understand we're being broadcasted right now. We're going to do the title track off our most recent CD. It's called Go the Distance. When I wrote this one last year, I didn't really know what it was about. I just grabbed a piece of paper and wrote some words. But in the last month, I've come to learn what it's about. So I'm going to send it out to everyone who loves freedom and everyone who wants to live in a secure, free world. It goes like this.

0: paper on the couch, a very seldom read, thought I was in the wrong house. She said, honey, me and the girl next door gonna go out and have a ball tonight. Do you mind keeping the kids? I said, yeah, baby, sure. Go on, knock yourself out, you know. You don't get out much, no, huh? Just long to be home by 2. Sometime you tell them that fella that go through one ear and go out the other one.
1: Sure do, don't it?
0: Yes, it do.
1: Sounds just like my mom.
0: I'll let you go on out. And I'm babysitting.

0: 2 o'clock come. No wife. I said that's all right. She probably had to go about 4 or 5 miles out of city limits, so I'm gonna give her 2:30 to get on before I get mad.
1: Yeah, give her a little break.
0: 2:30 come.

0: No wine. Just like that short fuse, fella, I'd go it in a minute. Are you with me, fella? Let me hear you say yeah.
1: Yeah.
0: Now, I want you to picture this, fella, in your mind. I walk over my corner.

Is it getting better? Or do you feel the same? Will it make it easier?

Have you come here for forgiveness? Have you come to raise the dead? Have you come here to play Jesus to the lepers in your head?